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day, Potts Farm was a place to go. 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
3: Today we've got some smoke in the area with a high of 26 degrees. Tomorrow calls for a mix of sun and cloud with a high of 29, and Wednesday's bright and sunny for a high of 32. You can see our full 5-day forecast by downloading our Strathmore Now app.
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1: Today we've got a mix of sun and cloud with some smoke in the area and a high of 26 degrees. We've got a high of 29 tomorrow with a mix of sun and cloud, while Wednesday calls for a whole lot of sun with a high of 32. You can check out the next week of weather on strathmorenow.com.
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3: Today we've got some smoke in the area with a high of 26 degrees. Tomorrow calls for a mix of sun and cloud with a high of 29, and Wednesday's bright and sunny for a high of 32. You can see our full 5-day forecast by downloading our Strathmore Now app.
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3: Today we've got a mix of sun and cloud with some smoke in the area and a high of 26 degrees. We've got a high of 29 tomorrow with a mix of sun and cloud, while Wednesday calls for a whole lot of sun with a high of 32. You can check out the next week of weather on strathmorenow.com.
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3: Today we've got some smoke in the area with a high of 26 degrees. Tomorrow calls for a mix of sun and cloud with a high of 29, and Wednesday's bright and sunny for a high of 32. You can see our full 5-day forecast by downloading our Strathmore Now app.
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2: Today we've got a mix of sun and cloud with some smoke in the area and a high of 26 degrees. We've got a high of 29 tomorrow with a mix of sun and cloud, while Wednesday calls for a whole lot of sun with a high of 32. You can check out the next week of weather on strathmorenow.com.
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3: Today we've got some smoke in the area with a high of 26 degrees. Tomorrow calls for a mix of sun and cloud with a high of 29, and Wednesday's bright and sunny for a high of 32. You can see our full 5-day forecast by downloading our Strathmore Now app.
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4: Today we've got a mix of sun and cloud with some smoke in the area and a high of 26 degrees. We've got a high of 29 tomorrow with a mix of sun and cloud, while Wednesday calls for a whole lot of sun with a high of 32. You can check out the next week of weather on strathmorenow.com.
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2: Today we've got some smoke in the area with a high of 26 degrees. Tomorrow calls for a mix of sun and cloud with a high of 29, and Wednesday's bright and sunny for a high of 32. You can see our full 5-day forecast by downloading our Strathmore Now app.
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2: Today we've got a mix of sun and cloud with some smoke in the area and a high of 26 degrees. We've got a high of 29 tomorrow with a mix of sun and cloud, while Wednesday calls for a whole lot of sun with a high of 32. You can check out the next week of weather on strathmorenow.com.
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3: Today we've got some smoke in the area with a high of 26 degrees. Tomorrow calls for a mix of sun and cloud with a high of 29, and Wednesday's bright and sunny for a high of 32. You can see our full 5-day forecast by downloading our Strathmore Now app.
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1: Today we've got a mix of sun and cloud with some smoke in the area and a high of 26 degrees. We've got a high of 29 tomorrow with a mix of sun and cloud, while Wednesday calls for a whole lot of sun with a high of 32. You can check out the next week of weather on strathmorenow.com.
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1: Good morning, I'm Jaden Cobsar with your local news update. An Amber Alert remains in effect across Alberta for 11-year-old Parker, who was last seen Thursday afternoon in Calgary's Thorncliffe community. The autistic boy is described as 4 feet 1 inch tall, 90 pounds, with brown hair and brown eyes, wearing black shorts, no shirt, and noise-canceling headphones. Calgary police say more than 300 officers have been involved in the search, with RCMP now assisting search teams. Investigators continue targeted searches, reviewing video evidence, and following up on new leads. If you see Parker, do not approach him. Call 911 immediately with his location. Organizers say this year's Eagle Automotive and Pure Country Meets Car Show is one of its biggest yet. More than 150 vehicles took part, drawing a large crowd of car enthusiasts. Sean Toro with Pure Country Meets says the event raised $6,715 for the Welandon Area Hospice Society.
2: Well, the car show went fantastic. We had one of our biggest turnouts for cars, over 150. We had a good turnout of public coming out. We had lots of events to do.
1: Organizers say plans are already underway for another fundraiser next year. A man is dead following a construction incident near the town of Bassano. The Calgary Fire Department responded to a farm northeast of town after reports involving construction equipment. Officials say the man was operating an excavator while digging a hole when the machine tipped and fell in. First responders attempted life-saving measures, but the man died from his injuries. Officials have not released any further details about the incident. The proposed installation of gazebos at Strathmore's Grays Park is still under review. Town administration presented council with an evaluation during this week's Committee of the Whole meeting. The report says the environmental reserve is not intended for permanent or semi-permanent structures. Officials also raised concerns about long-term liability, maintenance costs, and setting a precedent. Administration will continue working with the Western District Historical Society to explore other locations. And you can play Dungeons & Dragons at the Strathmore Library this evening. The event is open for players of all ages and skill levels. You can find more information on all of these stories and more by visiting strathmorenow.com. In other news, Alberta MP Dane Lloyd has been appointed as Conservative leader Pierre Poilievre's referendum lead for Alberta. Poilievre says Lloyd will engage with Albertans and address their worries. British Columbia is dealing with more than 100 active wildfires. The BC Wildfire Service says many of the fires were caused by lightning strikes. And 2,300 cyclists biked for the Enbridge Tour Alberta for Cancer. The event raised more than $12 million for the Alberta Cancer Foundation.
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1: In the MLB, the Toronto Blue Jays lost 3-0 to the Chicago White Sox. The Jays start a series with the Tampa Bay Rays today at 5 p.m. In the CFL, the Calgary Stampeders are back on Friday when they face the Winnipeg Blue Bombers. And in local sports, two baseball provincials hosted by Strathmore Minor Baseball are taking place Friday through Sunday.
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1: Today brings a mix of sun and cloud with a high of 25 degrees. Tomorrow will clear up with a high of 29. And Wednesday will reach a high of 32 with sunny skies. Stay updated on the weather by checking out strathmorenow.com.
0: 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Oh.

0: Good morning. I'm Hunter Pratt on 104.5 More Country. Happy Monday. I hope you had a nice, warm, and sunny weekend. Let's talk about what we got up to these past couple days. Plus, at 7:50, we're going to play the Sounds of the Stampede. You could win some liquor, some oil changes, some pet care, all if you call in and guess the sound. If you have any photos or news tips, shoot me a text at 403-902-1111.
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1: Strathmore Now weather.
13: Today rises to a high of 25 with both sun and cloud. Tomorrow we'll have clearing conditions with a high of 29 degrees. And the sun will be out on Wednesday along with a high of 32. For more updates on local weather, visit strathmorenow.com.
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Austin, I'm Hunter Pratt. Coming up, let's talk about how to win yourself a tire changeover or maybe an oil change with Pit Stop Panic. 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
2: Roads are wet in some areas this morning following some rainfall, and there are no reported collisions or major delays. You can find the latest traffic and weather updates on strathmorenow.com.
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1: Good morning, I'm Jaden Cobsar with your local news update. The search continues today for 11-year-old Parker as an Amber Alert remains active across Alberta. Police are asking residents in Thorncliffe, Cambrian Heights, North Haven, Highwood, Highland Park, Greenview, and nearby areas to thoroughly check their properties. Parker's family says he may not respond when his name is called and can become frightened when approached by strangers. They are urging anyone who may have seen him to report even the smallest detail to police. If you locate Parker, do not approach him and call 911 immediately. More than 150 classic cars and hot rods filled the show grounds at this year's Eagle Automotive and Pure Country Meats car show. The

0: Community event raised $6,715 for the Wheeland and Area Hospice Society. Keith Clayton with the society says the donation will go into general funds to support the local hospice project.
1: With the car crew, we even get a chance to bring our stuff out and show our old stuff too.
0: Organizers are now planning a poker run and golf tournament fundraiser for next year. The city of Chestermere is reminding residents that public garbage bins are not for household waste. Officials say items like food waste, packaging, and shipping materials should stay out of public receptacles. Hazardous items, including paint, chemicals, batteries, and electronics, should also not be disposed of in public bins. The city says misusing public receptacles could result in a citation or bylaw violation. Residents are encouraged to use the Chestermere Eco Center to safely dispose of specialty waste. Strathmore Town Council has received an update on a proposal to build gazebos at Gray's Park. Administration recommends looking at municipal reserve land or other developed parks instead of the environmental reserve. The report says protecting natural features remains the primary purpose of the site. If an alternative location is found, the Historical Society would be responsible for liability and long-term maintenance. Discussions between the town and the Western District Historical Society will continue. And there's D&D going on at the Strathmore Library this evening. The event is open for players of all ages. You can learn more about all of these events and stories by visiting strathmorenow.com. And in other news, Alberta MP Dane Lloyd has been named Conservative leader Pierre Poilievre's referendum lead for the province. Poilievre says Lloyd will work with Albertans while a referendum on separation is set for October. More than 100 wildfires are burning across British Columbia. Officials say many of the blazes were sparked by lightning. And the Enbridge Tour Alberta for Cancer brought thousands of cyclists to Alberta roadways. The two-day fundraiser raised more than $12 million for the Alberta Cancer Foundation.
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0: In the MLB, the Toronto Blue Jays were shut out 3-0 by the Chicago White Sox. They look to bounce back this evening when they open a series against the Tampa Bay Rays at 5 p.m. In the CFL, the Calgary Stampeders return to action Friday against the Winnipeg Blue Bombers. And in local sports, Strathmore Minor Baseball is hosting the U13 AA Tier 7 and U18 AA Tier 5 Provincial Championships from Friday through Sunday.
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0: Today has a mix of sun and cloud and a high of 25. By tomorrow, temperatures will heat up to a high of 29 with some smoke. And Wednesday will be sunny with a high of 32 degrees. To see a full forecast, head to strathmorenow.com.
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Morgan Wallen. I'm Hunter Pratt. Coming up, let's talk about all the barbecues that are happening this week. We have Dave and Frank from Strathmore Flooring Concepts in the studio. Here's Kelsey Ballerini on More Country.

0: Happy Monday. I'm Hunter Pratt on 104.5 More Country. This week, there are a lot of charity summer barbecues. On Wednesday, we have our Taste of Summer charity barbecue at Strathmore Motor Products. Then on Friday is Strathmore Flooring Concepts charity give back barbecue. I'm hanging out with Dave and Frank. Tell me, what inspired the need to host these barbecues?
1: Well, about two years ago, we purchased Strathmore Flooring, and we felt that it was important to give back to our community for the people that support us and for those who are in need of support. And we know that our community has lots of organizations, so we're trying to partner with a different organization every year to help fundraise or get them what they need to continue with their programs. So, yeah.
0: Awesome. And tell me about the organization you chose this year.
1: This year we chose the Strathmore Overnight Shelter here in Strathmore, and we felt that it was vital in our community. I know myself, even driving around town, I do see the people that utilize the shelter, and talking with the director from the shelter, they have a large clientele, and she was also telling me that she is one of very few in all of Alberta who will accept pet companions with the clients that are coming in. So we have clients coming in from other locations, not just Strathmore, because of that. They can.
0: Wow. Thanks so much, Dave and Frank from Strathmore Flooring Concepts. We have more from them coming up, but if you're just tuning in now, their barbecue is coming up on Friday.
2: Strathmore Now traffic.
3: Roads are wet in some areas this morning following some rainfall, and there are no reported collisions or major delays. You can find the latest traffic and weather updates on strathmorenow.com.
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3: Today calls for a high of 25 degrees with both sun and cloud. Tomorrow will clear up with some local smoke and a high of 29. And we'll get a high of 32 on Wednesday with some sunshine. For more on weather conditions, head to strathmorenow.com.
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0: I'm Hunter Pratt on More Country. I'm hanging out with Dave and Frank from Strathmore Flooring Concepts. They're having their community give back barbecue that's coming up on Friday. Can you give me all the details?
1: Starting at 11 to 2, there's going to be hot dogs, hamburgers, chips and pop, $5 for a meal, and then bring donations, and they need everything. They really do.
0: Okay.
1: And, you know, further to what Dave was saying, I think this is an important charity to help out as much as we can, because, you know, you see the hurt, you see the brokenness, and I think this is going to really help them.
0: Yeah, definitely.
2: In particular, the overnight shelter is looking for laundry detergent, bleach, personal hygiene products. Those are some of them that they have indicated to us that they're really in need of. So we're going to be a location drop-off. So if you want to drop it off with us, we'll ensure that it gets to the overnight shelter. And
1: we're going to challenge all Strathmore residents to fill our cube van of stuff for the homeless shelter.
0: Let's do it.
2: Hey, I know we can do it. There you go. We have a cube van, so we're good.
0: We can fill it up. That's a call to all the people of Strathmore.
2: If they're unable to make it on the 24th, we'll accept donations right from now after the barbecue as well, just so that they have a location they can drop it off.
0: Perfect. Thanks so much, Dave and Frank, for joining me today. Strathmore Flooring Concepts is having their community give back barbecue that's coming up on Friday. Make sure to bring $5 or a donation.
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4: A meeting by the Canadian Federation of Agriculture held panels centered around the nation's next policy framework of agriculture. President Keith Curry says there were a lot of people interested in the future of agriculture.
5: So we had our summer board meeting in conjunction with the federal, provincial, and territorial ministers meeting. And along with that, we held a policy summit. The policy summit had five different panels on it, and the panels all built off each other, looking towards both the announcement recently by the federal government on the new food security strategy, and also the beginning conversations around the next policy framework for agriculture, seeing the current one expires in March of 2028, so it's time to start beginning to build what that next policy framework will look like. So we had over 260 registered guests there for our policy summit, and then we concluded that day with a series of roundtables with the agriculture ministers actually participating, sitting at a table with everyone from the value chain, from producers through the value-added processors and retailers and et cetera.
4: Curry says around 260 guests chatted with federal, provincial, and territorial ministers. For Golden West, I'm Scott Bolton.
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2: Good morning, I'm Jaden Cobsar with your local news update. An Amber Alert remains in effect across Alberta for 11-year-old Parker, who was last seen Thursday afternoon in Calgary's Thorncliffe community. The autistic boy is described as 4 feet 1 inch tall, 90 pounds with brown hair and brown eyes, wearing black shorts, no shirt, and noise-canceling headphones. Calgary police say more than 300 officers have been involved in the search, with RCMP now assisting search teams. Investigators continue targeted searches, reviewing video evidence, and following up on new leads. If you see Parker, do not approach him. Call 911 immediately with his location. Organizers say this year's Eagle Automotive and Pure Country Meets Car Show is one of its biggest yet. More than 150 vehicles took part, drawing a large crowd of car enthusiasts. Sean Toro with Pure Country Meets says the event raised $6,715 for the Welandon Area Hospice Society.
3: Well, the car show went fantastic. We had one of our biggest turnouts for cars, over 150. We had a good turnout of public coming out. We had lots of events to do.
2: Organizers say plans are already underway for another fundraiser next year. A man is dead following a construction incident near the town of Bassano. The Calgary Fire Department responded to a farm northeast of town after reports involving construction equipment. Officials say the man was operating an excavator while digging a hole when the machine tipped and fell in. First responders attempted life-saving measures, but the man died from his injuries. Officials have not released any further details about the incident. The proposed installation of gazebos at Strathmore's Grays Park is still under review. Town administration presented council with an evaluation during this week's committee of the whole meeting. The report says the environmental reserve is not intended for permanent or semi-permanent structures. Officials also raised concerns about long-term liability, maintenance costs, and setting a precedent. Administration will continue working with the Western District Historical Society to explore other locations. And you can play Dungeons & Dragons at the Strathmore Library this evening. The event is open for players of all ages and skill levels. You can find more information on all of these stories and more by visiting strathmorenow.com. In other news, Alberta MP Dane Lloyd has been appointed as Conservative leader Pierre Poilievre's referendum lead for Alberta. Poilievre says Lloyd will engage with Albertans and address their worries. British Columbia is dealing with more than 100 active wildfires. The BC Wildfire Service says many of the fires were caused by lightning strikes. And 2,300 cyclists biked for the Enbridge Tour Alberta for Cancer. The event raised more than $12 million for the Alberta Cancer Foundation.
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2: In the MLB, the Toronto Blue Jays lost 3-0 to the Chicago White Sox. 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And in local sports, two baseball provincials hosted by Strathmore Minor Baseball are taking place Friday through Sunday.
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2: Today brings a mix of sun and cloud with a high of 25 degrees. Tomorrow will clear up with a high of 29. And Wednesday will reach a high of 32 with sunny skies. Stay updated on the weather by checking out strathmorenow.com.
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0: 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I'm Hunter Pratt. 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
10: Today rises to a high of 25 with both sun and cloud. Tomorrow we'll have clearing conditions with a high of 29 degrees. And the sun will be out on Wednesday along with a high of 32. For more updates on local weather, visit strathmorenow.com.
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0: Over the weekend, I had the chance to hang out at Langdon Day. Happy Monday. I'm Hunter Pratt on More Country. We got to see the awesome parade. And by the way, all the firefighters soaked the kids with hoses, which I didn't know that was a Langdon thing. It was awesome. And we also had their great pancake breakfast that even had eggs. A very rare sight for a pancake breakfast, by the way. Plus, you had your chance to enter for Duck Duck Jeep. If you missed out, well, I got you.
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2: Roads are wet in some areas this morning following some rainfall, and there are no reported collisions or major delays. You can find the latest traffic and weather updates on strathmorenow.com. Let's not call

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1: Good morning, I'm Jaden Cobsar with your local news update. The search continues today for 11-year-old Parker as an Amber Alert remains active across Alberta. Police are asking residents in Thorncliffe, Cambrian Heights, North Haven, Highwood, Highland Park, Greenview, and nearby areas to thoroughly check their properties. Parker's family says he may not respond when his name is called and can become frightened when approached by strangers. They are urging anyone who may have seen him to report even the smallest detail to police. If you locate Parker, do not approach him and call 911 immediately. More than 150 classic cars and hot rods filled the show grounds at this year's Eagle Automotive and Pure Country Meats car show. The community event raised $6,715 for the Wheeland and Area Hospice Society. Keith Clayton with the society says the donation will go into general funds to support the local hospice project.
2: With the car crew, we even get a chance to bring our stuff out and show our old stuff too.
1: Organizers are now planning a poker run and golf tournament fundraiser for next year. The city of Chestermere is reminding residents that public garbage bins are not for household waste. Officials say items like food waste, packaging, and shipping materials should stay out of public receptacles. Hazardous items, including paint, chemicals, batteries, and electronics, should also not be disposed of in public bins. The city says misusing public receptacles could result in a citation or bylaw violation. Residents are encouraged to use the Chestermere Eco Center to safely dispose of specialty waste. Strathmore Town Council has received an update on a proposal to build gazebos at Gray's Park. Administration recommends looking at municipal reserve land or other developed parks instead of the environmental reserve. The report says protecting natural features remains the primary purpose of the site. If an alternative location is found, the Historical Society would be responsible for liability and long-term maintenance. Discussions between the town and the Western District Historical Society will continue. And there's D&D going on at the Strathmore Library this evening. The event is open for players of all ages. You can learn more about all of these events and stories by visiting strathmorenow.com. And in other news, Alberta MP Dane Lloyd has been named Conservative leader Pierre Poilievre's referendum lead for the province. Poilievre says Lloyd will work with Albertans while a referendum on separation is set for October. More than 100 wildfires are burning across British Columbia. Officials say many of the blazes were sparked by lightning. And the Enbridge Tour Alberta for Cancer brought thousands of cyclists to Alberta roadways. The two-day fundraiser raised more than $12 million for the Alberta Cancer Foundation.
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1: In the MLB, the Toronto Blue Jays were shut out 3-0 by the Chicago White Sox. They look to bounce back this evening when they open a series against the Tampa Bay Rays at 5 p.m. In the CFL, the Calgary Stampeders return to action Friday against the Winnipeg Blue Bombers. And in local sports, Strathmore Minor Baseball is hosting the U13AA Tier 7 and U18AA Tier 5 Provincial Championships from Friday through Sunday. 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

0: Now weather.
1: Today has a mix of sun and cloud and a high of 25. By tomorrow, temperatures will heat up to a high of 29 with some smoke. And Wednesday will be sunny with a high of 32 degrees. To see a full forecast, head to strathmorenow.com.
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I'm Hunter Pratt. Keep listening for your cue to call for the sounds of the stampede. We're going to play Guess the Sound and win you some awesome prizes that will help you out during the Strathmore Stampede. Here's Keith Urban with Better Life.

0: Happy Monday. I'm Hunter Pratt on More Country. How about let's get you ready for the Strathmore Stampede. That's coming up right around the corner. Would you like a custom print hoodie or t-shirt courtesy of Black Dragon Fireworks? 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
4: Roads are wet in some areas this morning following some rainfall, and there are no reported collisions or major delays. You can find the latest traffic and weather updates on strathmorenow.com.
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9: Today calls for a high of 25 degrees with both sun and cloud. Tomorrow will clear up with some local smoke and a high of 29. And we'll get a high of 32 on Wednesday with some sunshine. For more on weather conditions, head to strathmorenow.com.
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0: Good morning, More Country. This is Hunter Pratt. We are playing to win the sounds of the stampede. Are you ready?
1: Okay.
0: Okay. Can you tell me what sound that is?
1: Oh, dear. I think it was a horse.
0: It was actually a horse.
1: Okay.
0: Okay. Congratulations. A little bit of a technical difficulty going on this morning, but congratulations, Jeanette. You won yourself a custom hoodie or a custom t-shirt from Black Dragon Fireworks. Congratulations.
1: Wow. Thank you.
0: Yes, of course. Are you going to go to the Strathmore Stampede?
1: I'm going to try for sure.
0: Definitely. You have to wear your custom hoodie there.
1: Okay. Sounds good.
0: Yeah. Have a good rest of your day, Jeanette.
1: Thank you. You too.
0: Bye.
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1: Good morning, I'm Jaden Kobsar with your local news update. An Amber Alert remains in effect across Alberta for 11-year-old Parker, who was last seen Thursday afternoon in Calgary's Thorncliffe community. The autistic boy is described as 4 feet 1 inch tall, 90 pounds with brown hair and brown eyes, wearing black shorts, no shirt, and noise-canceling headphones. Calgary police say more than 300 officers have been involved in the search, with RCMP now assisting search teams. Investigators continue targeted searches, reviewing video evidence, and following up on new leads. If you see Parker, do not approach him. Call 911 immediately with his location. Organizers say this year's Ziegel Automotive and Pure Country Meats car show is one of its biggest yet. More than 150 vehicles took part, drawing a large crowd of car enthusiasts. Sean Torrow with Pure Country Meats says the event raised $6,715 for the Welandon Area Hospice Society.
2: Well, the car show went fantastic. We had one of our biggest turnouts for cars, over 150. We had a good turnout of public coming out. We had lots of events to do.
1: Organizers say plans are already underway for another fundraiser next year. A man is dead following a construction incident near the town of Bassano. The Calgary Fire Department responded to a farm northeast of town after reports involving construction equipment. Officials say the man was operating an excavator while digging a hole when the machine tipped and fell in. First responders attempted life-saving measures, but the man died from his injuries. Officials have not released any further details about the incident. The proposed installation of gazebos at Strathmore's Grays Park is still under review. Town administration presented council with an evaluation during this week's Committee of the Whole meeting. The report says the environmental reserve is not intended for permanent or semi-permanent structures. Officials also raised concerns about long-term liability, maintenance costs, and setting a precedent. Administration will continue working with the Western District Historical Society to explore other locations. And you can play Dungeons & Dragons at the Strathmore Library this evening. The event is open for players of all ages and skill levels. You can find more information on all of these stories and more by visiting strathmorenow.com. In other news, Alberta MP Dane Lloyd has been appointed as Conservative leader Pierre Poilievre's referendum lead for Alberta. Poilievre says Lloyd will engage with Albertans and address their worries. British Columbia is dealing with more than 100 active wildfires. The BC Wildfire Service says many of the fires were caused by lightning strikes. And 2,300 cyclists biked for the Enbridge Tour Alberta for Cancer. The event raised more than $12 million for the Alberta Cancer Foundation.
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1: In the MLB, the Toronto Blue Jays lost 3-0 to the Chicago White Sox. 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
1: Today brings a mix of sun and cloud with a high of 25 degrees. Tomorrow will clear up with a high of 29. And Wednesday will reach a high of 32 with sunny skies. Stay updated on the weather by checking out strathmorenow.com.
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0: More Country Mornings. I'm Hunter Pratt. It is plus 15. We can expect another warm week. So how do you cool off in this weather? That's the question we have on our Strathmore Now poll. I personally like to be outside as much as possible in the heat because we know it's Alberta and it's not going to stay like this for long, unfortunately. But how about you? Do you go swimming? Do you stay inside? Maybe you run through a sprinkler. Let us know by voting on our website poll.
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7: Today rises to a high of 25 with both sun and cloud. Tomorrow we'll have clearing conditions with a high of 29 degrees. And the sun will be out on Wednesday along with a high of 32. For more updates on local weather, visit strathmorenow.com.
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0: Tebby with Denim on Denim. Happy Monday. Quick reminder, we've got two barbecues that'll be going on this week. More Country Mornings. I'm Hunter Pratt. On Wednesday is our Taste of Summer charity barbecue. That's going to be at Strathmore Motor Products from 11 to 1 p.m. Then on Friday, we've got our community give back barbecue. 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It's going to be a yummy week. Thank you to Grime Lords and Expedia Cruises for all the details on the barbecues. 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
2: Roads are wet in some areas this morning following some rainfall, and there are no reported collisions or major delays. You can find the latest traffic and weather updates on StrathmoreNow.com.
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8: Whether you're headed to the patch, the farm, or school drop-off, she's riding shotgun. 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
1: Good morning, I'm Jaden Cobsar with your local news update. The search continues today for 11-year-old Parker as an Amber Alert remains active across Alberta. Police are asking residents in Thorncliffe, Cambrian Heights, North Haven, Highwood, Highland Park, Greenview, and nearby areas to thoroughly check their properties. Parker's family says he may not respond when his name is called and can become frightened when approached by strangers. They are urging anyone who may have seen him to report even the smallest detail to police. If you locate Parker, do not approach him and call 911 immediately. More than 150 classic cars and hot rods filled the show grounds at this year's Eagle Automotive and Pure Country Meats car show. The community event raised $6,715 for the Wheeland and Area Hospice Society. Keith Clayton with the society says the donation will go into general funds to support the local hospice project.
2: With the car crew, we even get a chance to bring our stuff out and show our old stuff too.
1: Organizers are now planning a poker run and golf tournament fundraiser for next year. The city of Chestermere is reminding residents that public garbage bins are not for household waste. Officials say items like food waste, packaging, and shipping materials

should stay out of public receptacles. Hazardous items, including paint, chemicals, batteries, and electronics, should also not be disposed of in public bins. The city says misusing public receptacles could result in a citation or bylaw violation. Residents are encouraged to use the Chestermere Eco Center to safely dispose of specialty waste. Strathmore Town Council has received an update on a proposal to build gazebos at Gray's Park. Administration recommends looking at municipal reserve land or other developed parks instead of the environmental reserve. The report says protecting natural features remains the primary purpose of the site. If an alternative location is found, the Historical Society would be responsible for liability and long-term maintenance. Discussions between the town and the Western District Historical Society will continue. And there's D&D going on at the Strathmore Library this evening. The event is open for players of all ages. You can learn more about all of these events and stories by visiting strathmorenow.com. And in other news, Alberta MP Dane Lloyd has been named Conservative leader Pierre Poilievre's referendum lead for the province. Poilievre says Lloyd will work with Albertans while a referendum on separation is set for October. More than 100 wildfires are burning across British Columbia. Officials say many of the blazes were sparked by lightning. And the Enbridge Tour Alberta for Cancer brought thousands of cyclists to Alberta roadways. The two-day fundraiser raised more than $12 million for the Alberta Cancer

0: this evening when they open a series against the Tampa Bay Rays at 5 p.m. In the CFL, the Calgary Stampeders return to action Friday against the Winnipeg Blue Bombers. And in local sports, Strathmore Minor Baseball is hosting the U13 AA Tier 7 and U18 AA Tier 5 Provincial Championships from Friday through Sunday.
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0: Today has a mix of sun and cloud and a high of 25. By tomorrow, temperatures will heat up to a high of 29 with some smoke. And Wednesday will be sunny with a high of 32 degrees. To see a full forecast, head to strathmorenow.com.
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Carter Faith with Betty. Happy Monday. I'm Hunter Pratt. Coming up, let's talk about how to win yourself some free stuff just for listening and calling in. Here's some Kane Brown on 104.5 More Country.

0: More Country Mornings. I'm Hunter Pratt. Happy Monday. You know, the best part of my job, my favorite part, is that I get to give away free stuff to our listeners. And you know, it really does pay to listen to radio because tomorrow morning, I'm giving away a free oil change from Fountain Tire when you call in at 8:40 to play Pit Stop Panic, sponsored by Fountain Tire. We are also playing The Sounds of the Stampede every single morning this week. 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
2: Roads are wet in some areas this morning following some rainfall, and there are no reported collisions or major delays. You can find the latest traffic and weather updates on strathmorenow.com.
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2: Today calls for a high of 25 degrees with both sun and cloud. Tomorrow will clear up with some local smoke and a high of 29. And we'll get a high of 32 on Wednesday with some sunshine. For more on weather conditions, head to strathmorenow.com.
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0: Happy Monday. It's Hunter Pratt for your More Country Mornings. It is plus 17, and I gotta be honest, it's a little bit difficult to sit in an office during the summer and just seeing the nice weather outside just from the windows, especially since yesterday I spent my time floating along the Elbow River. That's been on my bucket list for a couple of years now, and I'm glad I finally did it, but it does make sitting at a desk a lot harder the next day.
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1: Good morning, I'm Jaden Cobsar with your local news update. An Amber Alert remains in effect across Alberta for 11-year-old Parker, who was last seen Thursday afternoon in Calgary's Thorncliffe community. The autistic boy is described as 4 feet 1 inch tall, 90 pounds with brown hair and brown eyes, wearing black shorts, no shirt, and noise-canceling headphones. Calgary police say more than 300 officers have been involved in the search, with RCMP now assisting search teams. Investigators continue targeted searches, reviewing video evidence, and following up on new leads. If you see Parker, do not approach him. Call 911 immediately with his location. Organizers say this year's Eagle Automotive and Pure Country Meats car show is one of its biggest yet. More than 150 vehicles took part, drawing a large crowd of car enthusiasts. Sean Toro with Pure Country Meats says the event raised $6,715 for the Welandon Area Hospice Society.
2: Well, the car show went fantastic. We had one of our biggest turnouts for cars, over 150. We had a good turnout of public coming out. We had lots of events to do.
1: Organizers say plans are already underway for another fundraiser next year. A man is dead following a construction incident near the town of Bassano. The Calgary Fire Department responded to a farm northeast of town after reports involving construction equipment. Officials say the man was operating an excavator while digging a hole when the machine tipped and fell in. First responders attempted life-saving measures, but the man died from his injuries. Officials have not released any further details about the incident. The proposed installation of gazebos at Strathmore's Grays Park is still under review. Town administration presented council with an evaluation during this week's Committee of the Whole meeting. The report says the environmental reserve is not intended for permanent or semi-permanent structures. Officials also raised concerns about long-term liability, maintenance costs, and setting a precedent. Administration will continue working with the Western District Historical Society to explore other locations. And you can play Dungeons & Dragons at the Strathmore Library this evening. The event is open for players of all ages and skill levels. You can find more information on all of these stories and more by visiting strathmorenow.com. In other news, Alberta MP Dane Lloyd has been appointed as Conservative leader Pierre Poilievre's referendum lead for Alberta. Poilievre says Lloyd will engage with Albertans and address their worries. British Columbia is dealing with more than 100 active wildfires. The BC Wildfire Service says many of the fires were caused by lightning strikes. And 2,300 cyclists biked for the Enbridge Tour Alberta for Cancer. The event raised more than $12 million for the Alberta Cancer Foundation.
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1: In the MLB, the Toronto Blue Jays lost 3-0 to the Chicago White Sox. 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And in local sports, two baseball provincials hosted by Strathmore Minor Baseball are taking place Friday through Sunday.
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1: Today brings a mix of sun and cloud with a high of 25 degrees. Tomorrow will clear up with a high of 29. And Wednesday will reach a high of 32 with sunny skies. Stay updated on the weather by checking out strathmorenow.com.
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0: 104.5 More Country. I'm Hunter Pratt. It is plus 17 on this Monday morning. And on Saturday, I was on location at Langdon Days. It was a ton of fun. The people of Langdon are so nice, super friendly. I've never had a bad experience in Langdon. I gotta say that. Marcus and I, we even played some cornhole, which I won't tell you who won, but the video, it will be posted to the More Country Facebook later today. I will say one thing though. Cornhole is a lot harder than it looks, and I definitely need a lesson.
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12: Today rises to a high of 25 with both sun and cloud. Tomorrow we'll have clearing conditions with a high of 29 degrees. And the sun will be out on Wednesday along with a high of 32. For more updates on local weather, visit strathmorenow.com.

0: Did you catch the World Cup yesterday? More Country Mornings, I'm Hunter Pratt. I won't lie, I did not. But I do know that Spain took the W and Justin Bieber performed. That might sound a little bit more important to me. At least they had a Canadian singer included, even if Canada didn't make it all the way. And it was cool to see that this year's World Cup was hosted in North America. But I'm honestly glad it's over, so I no longer have to pretend that I know anything about soccer.
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4: Today calls for a high of 25 degrees with both sun and cloud. Tomorrow will clear up with some local smoke and a high of 29. And we'll get a high of 32 on Wednesday with some sunshine. For more on weather conditions, head to StrathmoreNow.com.
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0: comments. Keep those nominations rolling in for Mini Marshall. More Country Mornings. I'm Hunter Pratt. It is 17 degrees. Every kid really has a dream of being in a parade. Well, at least I did as a kid. So send us a photo of your kid dressed up in their best cowboy or cowgirl attire for a chance to walk in the Strathmore Stampede Parade with us. Now, keep in mind, the parade is right around the corner, so don't wait too long to get those entries in. 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
2: Good morning, I'm Jaden Cobsar with your local news update. The search continues today for 11-year-old Parker as an Amber Alert remains active across Alberta. Police are asking residents in Thorncliffe, Cambrian Heights, North Haven, Highwood, Highland Park, Greenview, and nearby areas to thoroughly check their properties. Parker's family says he may not respond when his name is called and can become frightened when approached by strangers. They are urging anyone who may have seen him to report even the smallest detail to police. If you locate Parker, do not approach him and call 911 immediately. More than 150 classic cars and hot rods filled the showgrounds at this year's Eagle Automotive and Pure Country Meats car show. The community event raised $6,715 for the Wheeland and Area Hospice Society. Keith Clayton with the society says the donation will go into general funds to support the local hospice project.
3: With the car crew, we even get a chance to bring our stuff out and show our old stuff, too.
2: Organizers are now planning a poker run and golf tournament fundraiser for next year. The city of Chestermere is reminding residents that public garbage bins are not for household waste. Officials say items like food waste, packaging, and shipping materials should stay out of public receptacles. Hazardous items, including paint, chemicals, batteries, and electronics, should also not be disposed of in public.

0: public bins. The city says misusing public receptacles could result in a citation or bylaw violation. Residents are encouraged to use the Chestermere Eco Center to safely dispose of specialty waste. Strathmore Town Council has received an update on a proposal to build gazebos at Gray's Park. Administration recommends looking at municipal reserve land or other developed parks instead of the environmental reserve. The report says protecting natural features remains the primary purpose of the site. If an alternative location is found, the Historical Society would be responsible for liability and long-term maintenance. Discussions between the town and the Western District Historical Society will continue. And there's D&D going on at the Strathmore Library this evening. The event is open for players of all ages. You can learn more about all of these events and stories by visiting strathmorenow.com. And in other news, Alberta MP Dane Lloyd has been named Conservative leader Pierre Poilievre's referendum lead for the province. Poilievre says Lloyd will work with Albertans while a referendum on separation is set for October. More than 100 wildfires are burning across British Columbia. Officials say many of the blazes were sparked by lightning. And the Enbridge Tour Alberta for Cancer brought thousands of cyclists to Alberta roadways. The two-day fundraiser raised more than $12 million for the Alberta Cancer Foundation.
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0: In the MLB, the Toronto Blue Jays were shut out 3-0 by the Chicago White Sox. They look to bounce back this evening when they open a series against the Tampa Bay Rays at 5 p.m. In the CFL, the Calgary Stampeders return to action Friday against the Winnipeg Blue Bombers. And in local sports, Strathmore Minor Baseball is hosting the U13AA Tier 7 and U18AA Tier 5 Provincial Championships from Friday through Sunday.
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0: Today has a mix of sun and cloud and a high of 25. By tomorrow, temperatures will heat up to a high of 29 with some smoke. And Wednesday will be sunny with a high of 32 degrees. To see a full forecast, head to strathmorenow.com.
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We are only 2 days out from our Taste of Summer charity barbecue. Happy Monday. I'm Hunter Pratt on your More Country Mornings. I'm super excited for this one. Not only is Baldwin Barbecue going to be cooking up a nice lunch for us, but it's all for a great cause. The proceeds donated go toward the Strathmore Elks. And coming up tomorrow, we will have a special interview with them. The barbecue is going to be hosted at Strathmore Motor Products on Wednesday from 11 to 1 p.m. So I look forward to seeing you there. Thank you to Strathmore Smiles and Greener Pastures Psychology.

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8: Today rises to a high of 25 with both sun and cloud. Tomorrow we'll have clearing conditions with a high of 29 degrees. And the sun will be out on Wednesday along with a high of 32. For more updates on local weather, visit strathmorenow.com.
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A list has been released on the most watched series on Netflix. 104.5 More Country. I'm Hunter Pratt. The top three are Squid Games Season 3 in third place, Adolescence in second, and then the most watched is Squid Games once again, but Season 2. So I guess we gathered that there are a lot of Squid Game watchers, and the list had a little bit of something for everyone because Bridgerton was the fourth most watched and Stranger Things was the fifth. Now, I guess I gotta up my Netflix watching because I've only seen

two episodes of Squid Game, so I'm very behind. Is it worth the hype? Bridgerton, I've only seen the first season of, not my jam. And of course, I'm a diehard Stranger Things fan.

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0: An awesome event went on at the Legion over the weekend. I'm Hunter Pratt on More Country. The Cavalier Legion Riders had their community show and shine to support the veterans in the area. 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And they had some prizes too, of course. 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

0: News update. An Amber Alert remains in effect across Alberta for 11-year-old Parker, who was last seen Thursday afternoon in Calgary's Thorncliffe community. The autistic boy is described as 4 feet 1 inch tall, 90 pounds, with brown hair and brown eyes, wearing black shorts, no shirt, and noise-canceling headphones. Calgary police say more than 300 officers have been involved in the search, with RCMP now assisting search teams. Investigators continue targeted searches, reviewing video evidence, and following up on new leads. If you see Parker, do not approach him. Call 911 immediately with his location. Organizers say this year's Eagle Automotive and Pure Country Meats car show is one of its biggest yet. More than 150 vehicles took part, drawing a large crowd of car enthusiasts. Sean Toro with Pure Country Meats says the event raised $6,715 for the Welandon Area Hospice Society.
1: Well, the car show went fantastic. We had one of our biggest turnouts for cars, over 150. We had a good turnout of public coming out. We had lots of events to do.
0: Organizers say plans are already underway for another fundraiser next year. A man is dead following a construction incident near the town of Bassano. The Calgary Fire Department responded to a farm northeast of town after reports involving construction equipment. Officials say the man was operating an excavator while digging a hole when the machine tipped and fell in. First responders attempted life-saving measures, but the man died from his injuries. Officials have not released any further details about the incident. The proposed installation of gazebos at Strathmore's Grays Park is still under review. Town administration presented council with an evaluation during this week's committee of the whole meeting. The report says the environmental reserve is not intended for permanent or semi-permanent structures. Officials also raised concerns about long-term liability, maintenance costs, and setting a precedent. Administration will continue working with the Western District Historical Society to explore other locations. And you can play Dungeons & Dragons at the Strathmore Library this evening. The event is open for players of all ages and skill levels. You can find more information on all of these stories and more by visiting strathmorenow.com. In other news, Alberta MP Dane Lloyd has been appointed as Conservative leader Pierre Poilievre's referendum lead for Alberta. Poilievre says Lloyd will engage with Albertans and address their worries. British Columbia is dealing with more than 100 active wildfires. The BC Wildfire Service says many of the fires were caused by lightning strikes. And 2,300 cyclists biked for the Enbridge Tour Alberta for Cancer. The event raised more than $12 million for the Alberta Cancer Foundation.
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0: In the MLB, the Toronto Blue Jays lost 3-0 to the Chicago White Sox. The Jays start a series with the Tampa Bay Rays today at 5 p.m. In the CFL, the Calgary Stampeders are back on Friday when they face the Winnipeg Blue Bombers. And in local sports, two baseball provincials hosted by Strathmore Minor Baseball are taking place Friday through Sunday.
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0: Today brings a mix of sun and cloud with a high of 25 degrees. Tomorrow will clear up with a high of 29. And Wednesday will reach a high of 32 with sunny skies. Stay updated on the weather by checking out strathmorenow.com.
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0: Over the weekend, I had the chance to hang out at Langdon Days. It was so much fun, and it kicked off my weekend the right way. I'm Hunter Pratt on More Country. We got to see the awesome parade. Did you know all the firefighters, they just spray the kids with hoses, and the kids do it back. They're actually prepared. They'll bring their own buckets to spray the firefighters back. It's so funny. It is such a cute little community thing. And honestly, the pancake breakfast, it was amazing as well. They even had eggs. Such a rare sight for a pancake breakfast to have all the fixins. By the way, you also had your chance to enter for Duck Duck Jeep, that brand new Jeep Cherokee Hybrid that we're giving away at the end of the summer. If you missed it, I got you.
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2: Strathmore Now weather with your Alberta Jeep dealers. 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
3: Today rises to a high of 25 with both sun and cloud. Tomorrow we'll have clearing conditions with a high of 29 degrees. And the sun will be out on Wednesday along with a high of 32. For more updates on local weather, visit strathmorenow.com.
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More Country Mornings. I'm Hunter Pratt. Happy Monday. It's honestly a little bit difficult to sit in an office on a Monday morning knowing that you sat in the sun all weekend and watching the sun from your office window, knowing you can't just be out on a boat or firing up a grill, things like that, you know, especially since yesterday I spent my time floating along the Elbow River. That has been a bucket list item for years. I'm finally glad I did it. We were out there for about 4 hours. When we searched up, it said it should take two hours, but it took a long time. I got a nice little tan from it, and it does make sitting at my desk a lot harder today, I won't lie.

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7: Today calls for a high of 25 degrees with both sun and cloud. Tomorrow will clear up with some local smoke and a high of 29. And we'll get a high of 32 on Wednesday with some sunshine. For more on weather conditions, head to strathmorenow.com.
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0: Happy Monday. You're listening to 104.5 More Country with Hunter Pratt. It is a nice plus 18 outside, and quick reminder to set that alarm for 7:50 tomorrow. We're playing Guess the Sounds of the Stampede. That's going on all week. We're also 2 days out from our Taste of Summer charity barbecue. That's coming up on Wednesday. Head to Strathmore now for all of those details, and you will hear from me tomorrow. Have a great rest of your day.
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2: At a recent meeting in Halifax, the Canadian Federation of Agriculture discussed how the federal government can support farmers. President Keith Curry says the ideal support comes from multiple sources.
3: One of the big themes that continues to come out of that is this whole of government approach that we're talking about for the new policy framework. Not so much for the government, but certainly around the national food security strategy. We can't just put the onus on agriculture and Agri-Food Canada, but we really need other ministries. There's a big infrastructure component to it, so certainly the Ministry of Infrastructure needs to be there. ICED needs to be there. Trade is certainly a big part of this. So, all things involved with trade, we need to have the GAC there and different ministries involved that way. Finance is going to have to play a big part in that. Transportation is going to play a big part of that. AI will play a big part. So that whole of government approach is certainly going to be necessary going forward. With respect...
2: The event also saw the announcement of $3.5 billion over 10 years for national farm food security. For Golden West, I'm Scott Bolton.
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1: I'm Brandon Zebiak with your local news update. Strathmore residents can expect a stretch of summer heat this week, with Environment and Climate Change Canada forecasting daytime highs in the 30 Celsius range. Temperatures will remain in the 30s starting Wednesday, with Thursday expected to be the hottest day at 34 degrees Celsius under sunny skies. The town of Strathmore is reminding residents to stay hydrated, take breaks from the heat, and watch for signs of heat illness. Symptoms can include dizziness, headaches, and nausea. The Strathmore Fun Runners had their annual car show and shine going on over the weekend. The event began with a parade on Friday before the car show the following day at Kinsman Park. Shan Simpson, president of the Fun Runners, brought in his lowrider Volkswagen Beetle.
2: I pulled it out of a barn in Saskatchewan and bought it from the original owner. It was actually his late wife's first car.
1: We've got a gallery from the event available to see on strathmorenow.com. Organizers say that this year's Ziegel Automotive and Pure Country Meats car show was one of its biggest yet. More than 150 vehicles took part, drawing a large crowd of car enthusiasts. Sean Toro with Pure Country Meats says the event raised $6,715 for the Wheatland and Area Hospice Society.
3: Well, the car show went fantastic. We had one of our biggest turnouts for cars, over 150. We had a good turnout of public coming out. We had lots of events to do.
1: Organizers say plans are already underway for another fundraiser next year. The Enbridge Tour Alberta for Cancer took place in Strathmore over the weekend. Thousands of cyclists took part, with the event raising funds for cancer research. There were delays down Wheatland Trail and other roads as the racers rode through town. In total, around $12 million was raised over the course of the weekend. Riders took either 65 or 100 kilometer routes at the two-day-long event. And Hope Bridges Society has its music discovery class going on tomorrow. The weekly event takes place at the Hope Community Covenant Church. You can learn more about these events and stories by downloading our Strathmore Now app. In other news, lower gas prices have brought down inflation. According to a StatCan report covering June, inflation is now down to 2.8%. The Yellowhead Pipeline project has been approved. Canadian Utilities says construction on the project will begin soon. And India has launched its first private rocket into space. The rocket is designed to carry small satellites into Earth's orbit.
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1: In Major League Baseball, the Toronto Blue Jays are hosting the Tampa Bay Rays at 5:07 this evening. In the CFL, the Calgary Stampeders are back on Friday for a game against the Winnipeg Blue Bombers. And in local baseball, the Strathmore Reds had their Blue Jays Academy over the weekend. The team is also gearing up for Provincials, which takes place in Strathmore later this week.
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1: Today we've got some light wind with a high of 25 degrees. We've got some local smoke tomorrow with a high of 29, and Wednesday stays sunny with a high of 32. You can check out the next week of weather on strathmorenow.com.
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It's Tennille Towns and Sunshine's Free. Good afternoon. I'm Tank Montana. Hope you had a fantastic weekend and having a great Monday so far. Just ahead of Ella Langley, here's Blake Shelton.

0: It's Ella Langley, who's currently on her North American tour this past Friday night. She played in Ottawa, and now she's all over the states, including shows coming up in Kentucky, North and South Carolina, New Hampshire, and New York. If you'd like more information as to where she's going to be performing, check out our website, ellalangley.com.
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6: Today we've got a high of 25 with some light wind in the area. Tomorrow calls for clear skies alongside a high of 29 degrees, and it's a sunny Wednesday bringing in a high of 32. You can take a look at local weather by heading to strathmorenow.com.
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It's Zach McPhee and Smoke. Good afternoon. I'm Tank. Hope you're having a great Monday. Lainey Wilson on the way for you. And here's Tyler Joe Miller, Under the Influence.

0: It's Lainey Wilson. How you doing? I'm Tank Montana. We got to ask Lainey, when she was a struggling singer, what did she eat and what was her day like?
1: I lived on some ramen, some Little Caesars pizza and Reese cups and Slim Jims. Yeah, real healthy. A day looked like waking up, walking out of my camper trailer, going into the studio and writing music with Jerry Cupid. And I did that for 3 years.
0: That's Lainey Wilson. What it was like when she first started out, when she first left Louisiana at the age of 19. Brett Kissel on the way for you and Stella Lefty coming up next.
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4: Today brings in some wind with a high of 25 degrees. Tomorrow's got a high of 29 as some local smoke comes to town, and things clear up on Wednesday leading to a high of 32. You can see what the weather has in store by downloading our Strathmore Now app.
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0: It's Brett Kissel's A Few Good Stories. Good afternoon. I'm Tank Montana. This is Today in Country Music History for July 20th. On this date in 1968, Johnny Cash was number one on the country charts with Folsom Prison Blues. And on this date in 2015, Miranda Lambert and Blake Shelton announced they were divorcing after 4 years of marriage. That's Today in Country Music History.
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1: I'm Brandon Zebiak with your local news update. A hot stretch of weather is arriving in Strathmore this week, with forecasts calling for daytime temperatures to reach the 30s. Thursday's expected to be the warmest day with a high of 34 and sunny conditions continuing throughout the week. The town of Strathmore is encouraging residents to stay cool by drinking plenty of water and taking breaks during the hottest parts of the day. Residents should also watch for signs of heat illness, including dizziness, headaches, and nausea. The Strathmore Fun Runners held their annual car show and shine in town over the weekend. The event took place on Friday and Saturday, including live music, a car parade, and a community barbecue. President Shan Simpson spoke about the importance of the annual car show.
2: Everyone's just really willing to, you know, help out. 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So it's a really interesting community how everyone comes together.
1: A gallery of the event is available to see by downloading our Strathmore Now app. An Amber Alert remains in effect across Alberta for 11-year-old Parker, who was last seen Thursday afternoon in Calgary's Thorncliffe community. The autistic boy is described as 4 feet 1 inch tall, 90 pounds, with brown hair and brown eyes, wearing black shorts, no shirt, and noise-canceling headphones. Calgary police say more than 300 officers have been involved in the search, with RCMP now assisting search teams. Investigators continue targeted searches, reviewing video evidence, and following up on new leads. If you see Parker, do not approach him and call 911 immediately with his location. The Enbridge Tour Alberta for Cancer took place in Strathmore over the weekend. Thousands of cyclists were at the Ag Grounds for the two-day-long event, which raised funds for cancer research. This led to delays down certain streets in Strathmore so the cyclists could ride through. By the end of the weekend, around $12 million were raised. Team Enbridge has raised over $10 million themselves since the event first began years ago, and they're just one of several teams to take part. And the Hope Bridges Society has their music discovery class tomorrow morning. The event serves to connect residents through the power of music. You can learn more about all of these events and stories on strathmorenow.com. And in other news, inflation in Canada is now sitting at 2.8%. StatCan says that lower gas prices are bringing inflation down. The Yellowhead Pipeline project has received a green light. Canadian Utilities says that construction is now set to begin. And India launched its first private rocket into space. The rocket will be used to guide satellites into Earth's orbit.
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1: In MLB action, the Toronto Blue Jays have a date with the Tampa Bay Rays at 5:07 tonight. In CFL news, the Calgary Stampeders return to the field on Friday as they look to play the Winnipeg Blue Bombers. As for local baseball, the Strathmore Reds held their Blue Jays Academy over the weekend. This comes as the team prepares for their upcoming provincial tournament, which takes place in Strathmore.
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1: Today calls for a high of 25 degrees with some light wind. It's a bit smoky tomorrow as temperatures reach a high of 29, and Wednesday's a sunny one alongside a high of 32. You can take a look at local weather by downloading our Strathmore Now app.
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2: Today we've got a high of 25 with some light wind in the area. Tomorrow calls for clear skies alongside a high of 29 degrees, and it's a sunny Wednesday bringing in a high of 32. You can take a look at local weather by heading to strathmorenow.com.
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0: It's Gord Bamford and Dive Bar. This past April, I was at Gord's 50th birthday party in Ponoka. What a great show he put on. That guy loves to perform, and he had a lot of family and friends showing him love that night at his Big 5-0. Just ahead of Dallas Smith, here's Kane Brown.
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11: Today brings in some wind with a high of 25 degrees. Tomorrow's got a high of 29 as some local smoke comes to town, and things clear up on Wednesday leading to a high of 32. You can see what the weather has in store by downloading our Strathmore Now app.
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It's Tim McGraw. How you doing? It's Tank Montana. I finally got to finish the movie Song Sung Blue about a Neil Diamond impersonator, a Neil Diamond interpreter, performer. Really, really great movie based on a very true story. You watch it. It stars Hugh Jackman, who's a

0: amazing in it. So, so good, as well as Kate Hudson. I bet they're both going to get Oscar nominations. If you've seen it on one of your streaming channels, thinking, should I watch it? Is it a Neil Diamond movie? No, it's not about Neil Diamond himself, about these great performers. It's absolutely amazing. Check it out. It's called Song Sung Blue.
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let me tell you, she was the prettiest thing I'd ever seen in a pair of boots. 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And that's when I realized that she was every cowboy's dream come true.

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1: I'm Brandon Zebiak with your local news update. Strathmore residents can expect a stretch of summer heat this week, with Environment and Climate Change Canada forecasting daytime highs in the 30 Celsius range. Temperatures will remain in the 30s starting Wednesday, with Thursday expected to be the hottest day at 34 degrees Celsius under sunny skies. The town of Strathmore is reminding residents to stay hydrated, take breaks from the heat, and watch for signs of heat illness. Symptoms can include dizziness, headaches, and nausea. The Strathmore Fun Runners had their annual car show and shine going on over the weekend. The event began with a parade on Friday before the car show the following day at Kinsman Park. Shan Simpson, president of the Fun Runners, brought in his lowrider Volkswagen Beetle.
2: I pulled it out of a barn in Saskatchewan and bought it from the original owner. It was actually his late wife's first car.
1: We've got a gallery from the event available to see on strathmorenow.com. Organizers say that this year's Ziegel Automotive and Pure Country Meats car show was one of its biggest yet. More than 150 vehicles took part, drawing a large crowd of car enthusiasts. Sean Toro with Pure Country Meats says the event raised $6,715 for the Wheatland and Area Hospice Society.
3: Well, the car show went fantastic. We had one of our biggest turnouts for cars, over 150. We had a good turnout of public coming out. We had lots of events to do.
1: Organizers say plans are already underway for another fundraiser next year. The Enbridge Tour Alberta for Cancer took place in Strathmore over the weekend. Thousands of cyclists took part, with the event raising funds for cancer research. There were delays down Wheatland Trail and other roads as the racers rode through town. In total, around $12 million was raised over the course of the weekend. Riders took either 65 or 100-kilometer routes at the two-day-long event. And Hope Bridges Society has its music discovery class going on tomorrow. The weekly event takes place at the Hope Community Covenant Church. You can learn more about these events and stories by downloading our Strathmore Now app. In other news, lower gas prices have brought down inflation. According to a StatCan report covering June, inflation is now down to 2.8%. The Yellowhead Pipeline project has been approved. Canadian Utilities says construction on the project will begin soon. And India has launched its first private rocket into space. The rocket is designed to carry small satellites into Earth's orbit.
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1: In Major League Baseball, the Toronto Blue Jays are hosting the Tampa Bay Rays at 5:07 this evening. In the CFL, the Calgary Stampeders are back on Friday for a game against the Winnipeg Blue Bombers. And in local baseball, the Strathmore Reds had their Blue Jays Academy over

0: the weekend. The team is also gearing up for provincials, which takes place in Strathmore later this week.
1: Strathmore Now weather.
0: Today we've got some light wind with a high of 25 degrees. We've got some local smoke tomorrow with a high of 29, and Wednesday stays sunny with a high of 32. You can check out the next week of weather on strathmorenow.com.
1: She's Googled, "Is this normal?" more times than she'll admit. It's the Homestretch with Candace Johnson.
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0: Zimmerman, Chevy Silverado on the home stretch. How you doing? I'm Candace Johnson. It's Monday, and I went camping on the weekend, and I'm regretting it a little bit today. We had some fun, but camping, I think I'm just getting too old for it. Setting up your indoors, outdoors for only a weekend, it's a lot of work. I'm exhausted today. Does anyone else feel more exhausted after an amazing camping trip than well-rested?
1: It's the sounds of the stampede.
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14: Today we've got a high of 25 with some light wind in the area. Tomorrow calls for clear skies alongside a high of 29 degrees, and it's a sunny Wednesday bringing in a high of 32. You can take a look at local weather by heading to strathmorenow.com.
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I'm Candace Johnson. We are in for a great week of summer. I think summer's officially arrived, you guys. It's been real hot out there. Here's Owen Riegling, Love, Hate, Love.

0: It's Dasha Austin on the home stretch. I'm Candace Johnson. A lot of people have been talking about this parasite that apparently causes you to go to the washroom a lot, mostly in the United States. Some people reportedly losing like 10, 15 pounds because they're running to the bathroom so much. Well, we found the culprit of the parasite. U.S. officials have linked it to Taylor Farms, which is a total bummer because my favorite salad is that dill pickle salad that they make, the chop salad. It's so good. So just something to keep in mind. It's mostly in the United States, but hey, you might want to avoid bag salads for the foreseeable future.
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8: Today brings in some wind with a high of 25 degrees. Tomorrow's got a high of 29 as some local smoke comes to town, and things clear up on Wednesday leading to a high of 32. You can see what the weather has in store by downloading our Strathmore Now app.
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wanna move too quick, but this feels like it. So what you say we head on out to that old farmhouse you always talk about?

0: Today's James Barker Band Meet Your Mama, 104.5 More Country. I'm Candace Johnson. The Strathmore Reds are gearing up for a provincial baseball tournament. 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
1: I'm Brandon Zebiak with your local news update. A hot stretch of weather is arriving in Strathmore this week, with forecasts calling for daytime temperatures to reach the 30s. Thursday's expected to be the warmest day with a high of 34 and sunny conditions continuing throughout the week. The town of Strathmore is encouraging residents to stay cool by drinking plenty of water and taking breaks during the hottest parts of the day. Residents should also watch for signs of heat illness, including dizziness, headaches, and nausea. The Strathmore Fun Runners held their annual car show and shine in town over the weekend. The event took place on Friday and Saturday, including live music, a car parade, and a community barbecue. President Shan Simpson spoke about the importance of the annual car show.
2: Everyone's just really willing to, you know, help out. People are willing to, you know, just give advice and information. So it's a really interesting community how everyone comes together.
1: A gallery of the event is available to see by downloading our Strathmore Now app. An Amber Alert remains in effect across Alberta for 11-year-old Parker, who was last seen Thursday afternoon in Calgary's Thorncliffe community. The autistic boy is described as 4 feet 1 inch tall, 90 pounds, with brown hair and brown eyes, wearing black shorts, no shirt, and noise-canceling headphones. Calgary police say more than 300 officers have been involved in the search, with RCMP now assisting search teams. Investigators continue targeted searches, reviewing video evidence, and following up on new leads. If you see Parker, do not approach him and call 911 immediately with his location. The Enbridge Tour Alberta for Cancer took place in Strathmore over the weekend. Thousands of cyclists were at the Ag Grounds for the two-day-long event, which raised funds for cancer research. This led to delays down certain streets in Strathmore so the cyclists could ride through. By the end of the weekend, around $12 million were raised. Team Enbridge has raised over $10 million

0: themselves since the event first began years ago, and they're just one of several teams to take part. And the Hope Bridges Society has their music discovery class tomorrow morning. The event serves to connect residents through the power of music. You can learn more about all of these events and stories on strathmorenow.com. And in other news, inflation in Canada is now sitting at 2.8%. StatCan says that lower gas prices are bringing inflation down. The Yellowhead Pipeline project has received a green light. Canadian Utilities says that construction is now set to begin. And India launched its first private rocket into space. The rocket will be used to guide satellites into Earth's orbit.
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0: In MLB action, the Toronto Blue Jays have a date with the Tampa Bay Rays at 5:07 tonight. In CFL news, the Calgary Stampeders return to the field on Friday as they look to play the Winnipeg Blue Bombers. As for local baseball, the Strathmore Reds held their Blue Jays Academy over the weekend. This comes as the team prepares for their upcoming provincial tournament, which takes place in Strathmore.
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1: Today calls for a high of 25 degrees with some light wind. It's a bit smoky tomorrow as temperatures reach a high of 29, and Wednesday's a sunny one alongside a high of 32. You can take a look at local weather by downloading our Strathmore Now app.
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0: on the home stretch. I'm Candace Johnson. She's going to be opening up for Post Malone and Jelly Roll in Edmonton this weekend. The Big Ass Stadium Tour will be at Commonwealth Stadium both Friday and Saturday night. Hopefully, the show is a go because it is outdoors. And as you probably know, the Great Outdoors Comedy Festival had to be canceled on the weekend because of that tornado in Rocky Mountain House. A lot of Edmonton comedy fans were pretty upset. They were there all day long waiting for the headliner. The nice thing is Matt Rife, who was headlining, he's hilarious. He came out and told everybody that unfortunately with the storm coming, they were going to have to cancel the show. And Matt Rife went on his social media afterwards and said that he will be back in Edmonton soon and he will do a set twice as long as he usually does to make up for it.
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2: Today we've got a high of 25 with some light wind in the area. Tomorrow calls for clear skies alongside a high of 29 degrees, and it's a sunny Wednesday bringing in a high of 32. You can take a look at local weather by heading to strathmorenow.com.
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Smith Cheap Seats on the home stretch. I'm Candace Johnson. Coming up, we're going to qualify someone to win with your Alberta Jeep dealers. Did you text us this morning? Might be calling you next. Here's Evan Burrison.

0: Wilson, 4x4 by you on the home stretch. I'm Candace Johnson. This morning, we played our Duck Duck Jeep cue to text. Your chance to get in to win with your Alberta Jeep dealers. Yes, we are giving away a whole Jeep, the whole thing, at the end of the summer. And we've got Callaway Park tickets for qualifiers. Let's head to the phone lines.
1: Hello?
0: Hannah
1: Hello.
0: Milligan, how are you?
1: Good.
0: It's Candace calling from the radio station. You texted in the word Jeep today.
1: Yes, I did.
0: So you're officially qualified to win with your Alberta Jeep dealers.
1: Perfect. Yes, I'm super excited about that.
0: Yeah, it's going to be awesome. We're going to do the draw at the end of the summer. Did you hear that this Jeep has cooling seats?
1: I would love that because I'm always hot all the time. So yeah. Good, reliable car with cooling seats would be amazing.
0: Yes. We're also going to throw in a pair of Callaway Park tickets just for qualifying.
1: Perfect. Thank you. I'm excited. Oh, thank you, Candace. I really appreciate it. I'm putting it out to the universe because my car is like falling apart and I'm putting it out to the universe to win a Jeep.
0: I love it. How old is your car? How many kilometers?
1: It's almost 200,000. It's a secondhand car, but it's a Hyundai, and the engine check, it's been like stuttering and breaking down and everything. And
0: we're putting it out into the universe for you too, okay?
1: Thank you. Thank you. I appreciate it.
0: Good luck.
1: Thank you. Take care.
0: You too. Bye.
1: Bye.
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0: And some wind with a high of 25 degrees. Tomorrow's got a high of 29 as some local smoke comes to town, and things clear up on Wednesday, leading to a high of 32. You can see what the weather has in store by downloading our Strathmore Now app.
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0: Tony Stevens, Whiskey in Colorado on the home stretch. I'm Candace Johnson. Tony Stevens headlined the Bow Valley Boot Stomp last year, and this year, Bow Valley Boot Stomp in Cochrane is happening this weekend. Yeah, Friday and Saturday. Friday night, all females. Love it, an all-female Friday. Saturday, the Prairie States will be headlining the show, and the weather right now looking real good. So get your tickets at bootstomp.ca.
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1: I'm Brandon Zebiak with your local news update. Strathmore residents can expect a stretch of summer heat this week, with Environment and Climate Change Canada forecasting daytime highs in the 30 Celsius range. Temperatures will remain in the 30s starting Wednesday, with Thursday expected to be the hottest day at 34 degrees Celsius under sunny skies. The town of Strathmore is reminding residents to stay hydrated, take breaks from the heat, and watch for signs of heat illness. Symptoms can include dizziness, headaches, and nausea. The Strathmore Fun Runners had their annual car show and shine going on over the weekend. The event began with a parade on Friday before the car show the following day at Kinsman Park. Shan Simpson, president of the Fun Runners, brought in his lowrider Volkswagen Beetle.
2: I pulled it out of a barn in Saskatchewan and bought it from the original owner. It was actually his late wife's first car.
1: We've got a gallery from the event available to see on strathmorenow.com. Organizers say that this year's Ziegel Automotive and Pure Country Meets car show was one of its biggest yet. More than 150 vehicles took part, drawing a large crowd of car enthusiasts. Sean Toro with Pure Country Meets says the event raised $6,715 for the Wheatland and Area Hospice Society.
3: Well, the car show went fantastic. We had one of our biggest turnouts for cars, over 150. We had a good turnout of public coming out. We had lots of events to do.
1: Organizers say plans are already underway for another fundraiser next year. The Enbridge Tour Alberta for Cancer took place in Strathmore over the weekend. Thousands of cyclists took part, with the event raising funds for cancer research. There were delays down Wheatland Trail and other roads as the racers rode through town. In total, around $12 million was raised over the course of the weekend. Riders took either 65 or 100 kilometer routes at the two-day-long event. And Hope Bridges Society has its music discovery class going on tomorrow. The weekly event takes place at the Hope Community Covenant Church. You can learn more about these events and stories by downloading our Strathmore Now app. In other news, lower gas prices have brought down inflation. According to a StatCan report covering June, inflation is now down to 2.8%. The Yellowhead Pipeline project has been approved. Canadian Utilities says construction on the project will begin soon. And India has launched its first private rocket into space. The rocket is designed to carry small satellites into Earth's orbit.
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1: In Major League Baseball, the Toronto Blue Jays are hosting the Tampa Bay Rays at 5:07 this evening. In the CFL, the Calgary Stampeders are back on Friday for a game against the Winnipeg Blue Bombers. And in local baseball, the Strathmore Reds had their Blue Jays Academy over the weekend. The team is also gearing up for Provincials, which takes place in Strathmore later this week.
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1: Tonight's mainly cloudy with a low of 14 degrees. We've got some smoke in the area tomorrow with a high of 29, and the sun comes back on Wednesday, leading to a high of 32. You can see what the weather has in store on strathmorenow.com.
0: Because sometimes the only thing holding it together is duct tape and a country song. 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

Josh Stump, Johnny Walker on the home stretch. I'm Candace Johnson. The thunder was rolling last night. Did it wake you up? Yeah, I'm not surprised. I mean, we keep saying it's going to rain and we're going to have thunderstorms, then nothing. Then last night, thunder. Here's Garth Brooks.

0: It's Luke Combs, Be By You on the home stretch. I'm Candace Johnson. In the summertime, we're no strangers to porta potties, from rodeos to music festivals to the Calgary Stampede. A lot of porta potties being used. Now, if you ever drop something inside of a porta potty, would you be willing to go in and get it? Like, what is even worth it? Honestly, I could drop my phone. It's a brand new iPhone, and I am not going in to get it. Well, a man in Kansas City had to be rescued after he got stuck inside a portable toilet. He was searching for a bottle of Mountain Dew that he'd accidentally dropped inside. A bottle of Mountain Dew? Is that actually worth it? Yeah. No, it's not. Not at all. The strength of our community comes from the people who shape it. This summer, we're celebrating women who make our community brighter every day. Her Voice, with the town of Strathmore, Balance and Restore, and Trevelo Travel, Sarah Dawn Thiessen. 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Got someone in mind? 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
10: Tonight calls for some clouds and smoke with a low of 14 degrees. Tomorrow keeps the smoke around for a high of 29. And Wednesday's bright and sunny alongside a high of 32. You can take a look at the next week of weather by visiting strathmorenow.com.
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Mackenzie Porter, Owen Riegling, coming home to you, bigger houses. It's the home stretch. I'm Candace Johnson. Did you know Alberta time is going to be a thing? Yes. Alberta time takes effect November of this year. We will no longer have daylight savings time.

0: It's Jason Aldean. How far does a goodbye go on the home stretch? I'm Candace Johnson. Are you looking for a job where you get to watch Flames games and maybe take in a few concerts here and there? Well, Calgary Sports and Entertainment is putting on a hiring fair this week. A huge job fair goes down Wednesday and Thursday at the Saddle Dome, and they say those interested should show up with their resumes because they plan to hire people on the spot. So if you're looking for a job with some pretty cool perks, Calgary Sports and Entertainment might be where you land. Again, that job fair goes Wednesday and Thursday this week at the Saddle Dome.
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9: Tonight drops to a low of 14 degrees as some smoke enters the area. Tomorrow brings in more smoke with a high of 29, and Wednesday clears up with bright and sunny skies along with a high of 32. You can see what the weather has in store by downloading our Strathmore Now app.
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0: the rec laws. I do too on the home stretch. 104.5 More Country. I'm Candace Johnson. Did you hear all the motorcycles in town on the weekend? Yeah, Friday night, there were a ton of motorcycles at the Royal Canadian Legion. They were doing a little show and shine to support local veterans. We've got some really cool pictures and more details up on our website, strathmorenow.com.
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2: At a recent meeting in Halifax, the Canadian Federation of Agriculture discussed how the federal government can support farmers. President Keith Curry says the ideal support comes from multiple sources.

0: one of the big themes that continues to come out of that is this whole of government approach that we're talking about for the new policy framework. You know, not so much for government, but certainly around the national food security strategy. We can't just put the onus on agriculture and Agri-Food Canada, but we really need other ministries. There's a big infrastructure component to it, so certainly the Ministry of Infrastructure needs to be there. ICED needs to be there. Trade is certainly a big part of this, so you know, all things involved with trade, we need to have the GAC there and different ministries involved that way. Finance is going to have to play a big part in that. Transportation is going to play a big part of that. AI will play a big part, so that whole of government approach is certainly going to be necessary going forward. With respect,
1: the event also saw the announcement of $3.5 billion over 10 years for national farm food security. For Golden West, I'm Scott Bolton.
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1: I'm Brandon Zebiak with your local news update. A hot stretch of weather is arriving in Strathmore this week, with forecasts calling for daytime temperatures to reach the 30s. Thursday's expected to be the warmest day with a high of 34 and sunny conditions continuing throughout the week. The town of Strathmore is encouraging residents to stay cool by drinking plenty of water and taking breaks during the hottest parts of the day. Residents should also watch for sun.

0: in Calgary's Thorncliffe community. The autistic boy is described as 4 feet, 1 inch tall, 90 pounds, with brown hair and brown eyes, wearing black shorts, no shirt, and noise-canceling headphones. Calgary police say more than 300 officers have been involved in the search, with RCMP now assisting search teams. Investigators continue targeted searches, reviewing video evidence, and following up on new leads. If you see Parker, do not approach him and call 911 immediately with his location. The Enbridge Tour Alberta for Cancer took place in Strathmore over the weekend. Thousands of cyclists were at the Ag Grounds for the two-day-long event, which raised funds for cancer research. This led to delays down certain streets in Strathmore so the cyclists could ride through. By the end of the weekend, around $12 million were raised. Team Enbridge has raised over $10 million themselves since the event first began years ago, and they're just one of several teams to take part. And the Hope Bridges Society has their music discovery class tomorrow morning. The event serves to connect residents through the power of music. You can learn more about all of these events and stories on strathmorenow.com. And in other news, inflation in Canada is now sitting at 2.8%. StatCan says that lower gas prices are bringing inflation down. The Yellowhead Pipeline Project has received a green light. Canadian Utilities says that construction is now set to begin. And India launched its first private rocket into space. The rocket will be used to guide satellites into Earth's orbit.
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0: In MLB action, the Toronto Blue Jays have a date with the Tampa Bay Rays at 5:07 tonight. In CFL news, the Calgary Stampeders return to the field on Friday as they look to play the Winnipeg Blue Bombers. As for local baseball, the Strathmore Reds held their Blue Jays Academy over the weekend. This comes as the team prepares for their upcoming provincial tournament, which takes place in Strathmore.
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0: Tonight calls for a low of 14 degrees as some smoke enters the area. The smoke sticks around tomorrow for a high of 29, and Wednesday's bright and sunny with a high of 32. You can catch our full 5-day forecast by downloading our Strathmore Now app.
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It's Sully Burrows, Put It On Me on the home stretch. Coming up next, what's happening in entertainment? No surprise what the number one movie on the weekend was. And how did you feel about that World Cup halftime show? It's getting mixed reviews. Stick around. Here's Faith Hill and Breathe.

0: She's in the know. Here's Candace with what's happening in entertainment. 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
1: Well, the World Cup halftime show with Justin Bieber, Shakira, BTS, and Madonna drew mixed reactions yesterday. Shakira.

0: Yeah, Billboard describes the 11-minute halftime show as slightly unhinged, deeply overstuffed, and undeniably memorable. Ouch. Well, Matt Rife's set was canceled in Edmonton because of a storm at the Great Outdoor Comedy Festival.
1: I have some very, very unfortunate news that there's bad weather in the area and they are making us temporarily postpone the show. But I wanted to make sure I was the one that came out here and told you guys I'm here. I've been flew to Edmonton. I'm ready to do the show, but they need you to temporarily locate at the Kinsman Rec Center for just a little bit of time.
0: Yeah, Matt says he's going to come back to Edmonton and do a super long set to make it up to fans. And the Grey Eagle Event Center has Default and Saskatoon's own Wide Mouth Mason coming September 30th. Yeah, it's the 25th anniversary of Default's album, The Fallout. Tickets are on sale now for the September 30th show at the Grey Eagle Event Center. I'm Candace, and that's what's happening in entertainment.
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14: Tonight calls for some clouds and smoke with a low of 14 degrees. Tomorrow keeps the smoke around for a high of 29. And Wednesday's bright and sunny alongside a high of 32. You can take a look at the next week of weather by visiting strathmorenow.com.
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I'm Candace Johnson. 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

0: Morgan Wallen, I'm the problem on the home stretch. 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
1: Hello?
0: 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Milligan, how are you?
1: Good.
0: It's Candace calling from the radio station. You texted in the word Jeep today.
1: Yes, I did.
0: So you're officially qualified to win with your Alberta Jeep dealers.
1: Perfect. Yes, I'm super excited about that.
0: Yeah, it's going to be awesome. We're going to do the draw at the end of the summer. Did you hear that this Jeep has cooling seats?
1: I would love that because I'm always hot all the time. So
0: yeah.
1: Good, reliable car with cooling seats would be amazing.
0: Yes. We're also going to throw in a pair of Callaway Park tickets just for qualifying.
1: Perfect. Thank you. I'm excited. Oh, thank you, Candace. I really appreciate it. I'm putting it out to the universe because my car is like falling apart, and I'm putting it out to the universe to win a Jeep.
0: I love it. How old is your car? How many kilometers?
1: It's almost 200,000. It's a secondhand car, but it's a Hyundai, and the engine check, it's been like stuttering and breaking down and everything. And
0: I'm putting it out into the universe for you too, okay?
1: Thank you. Thank you. I appreciate it.
0: Good luck.
1: Thank you. Take care.
0: You too. Bye.
1: Bye.
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3: Tonight drops to a low of 14 degrees as some smoke enters the area. Tomorrow brings in more smoke with a high of 29, and Wednesday clears up with bright and sunny skies along with a high of 32. You can see what the weather has in store by downloading our Strathmore Now app.
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